0: Antenne. 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
1: When I walk on by, girls be looking like they be fly. 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

0: Antenne Steiermark. 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

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Think about you like a pastime, I could cry you a river, get you baptized. 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
2: I told her everything, kept no secret. 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